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1: Transor, it'll be 820 for a 59-year-old female with colon pain, emergency is related.

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1: Transport crossing is clear and around 1600 with the load to be Burgundy, please. 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